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Good morning, everybody. Yep, get up early in the morning. It's the best time of the day. I'm Fiona M. I'm sitting in on the Wakey Wakey show for the lovely Sharon M, who's got some well-deserved time off. Whatever you're doing, Sharon, have a fantastic time. I'll catch you again a little bit later, hopefully. Don't be too busy today. It's going to be a hot, hot, hot one. Okay, so I'm Fiona M. I'm in between 7 and 8 this morning and for the rest of the week. So let's find out what we've got coming up for you. Yep, I've got some right mix of music from the 70s, 80s, noughties. Oh, and a lot of dance music too. We will let you know what's happening in and around the area. I've got a brand new track for you. And yeah, I've got a golden oldie number one. I'm going back to type here. Okay, so we're going to start off with 1978. Come back and finish what you started.

0: fabulous Gladys Knight and the Pips there.
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0: The live chat is open for the day. Pop on to almariaradio.live or almariagold.com and you too can get involved with the show. Just like Sharon M, good morning to you again, Sharon. Don't be working too hard. It's far too hot out there. And whatever you're doing, have a great week off. And to Ian M, very good morning to you. They were both loving my introduction song this morning. Yeah, found that one yesterday.

there with his head underwater. So what's everybody up to today? Don't forget there is a yellow warning out for extreme heat this afternoon. We're going to have a maximum temperature of 37. I think it'll be a bit more than that. And it's a 20% chance of rain, it's saying here. 17 kilometre winds, 10 is the UV index, which is very, very high. 24% cloud, and it's a new moon. The sunrise at 6:57 and it will set tonight at 21:30.

0: the fantastic Alison Moyer there from back in 1984. And a massive happy big birthday to John Alex, one of our presenters here. I hope you have a fantastic night, John. Looking for something fun, fast and new to the area? Then come along to A&M's Smartphone Quiz every Tuesday. 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
0: This is the perfect way to start your day. It's the Wakey Wakey Show. It's not with Sharon M this week. It's with me, Fiona M. She'll be back with you next Monday. Okay, still to come this morning, we'll let you know what's happening in and around the area. I've got a couple of back-to-back tracks for you, and I've got a brand new track for you coming up very, very soon. But we're going to start off with this one. It spent 1 week at number one on the 12th of July back in 1975. It's Johnny Nash and Tears on My Pillow.

what a lovely little track. That was from 1975. That's definitely one that John Alex will remember. That was Johnny Nash and Tears on My Pillow. By complete contrast, here's one that was released last Friday. It's the new one by Pixielot and it's called Dance Like No One's Watching.

0: Oh, I do like that one. That's by Pixie Lott. It was released last Friday, her brand new track, Dance Like No One's Watching. You do that tonight, John. Dance like nobody's watching, not a care in the world. So let's find out what's happening in and around the area.
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0: So coming up today, Tuesday the 14th of July at the Community Centre in Arbalace at 11 o'clock, it's Cherry Aerobics with Michelle. €2 per person, all monies donated to local charities. La Vida and Cucador at 1pm, it's the AA Dog Rescue. It's an afternoon of cream tea and music from Sharon Reagan. Tickets there are €15 per person. The Cubitan Hostel Maison in Arbalace at 1:30, it's line dancing for beginners, and at 2:30, it's line dancing for mixed levels with Carrie. The New Trinidad in Arbalace at 3. No, that's not happening. Bar 1 in Mahaka at 5 o'clock, it's a fun quiz. Back at La Vida at Cucador at 6 o'clock, they've got their quiz night. Bar Cortijo Andaluz at 6pm, it's Debbie Davis. Esperanza Bar La Alfa Kia at 7pm, it's Ian M's smartphone quiz. Go and quiz in the cool, the aircon is on. Miraflores Los Gallardos at 7:30, it's karaoke night with Kendall. Now there's lots and lots going on in and around the area, but please check with the venue that the event is still going ahead, and tell them that you heard it here on Al Maria.
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3: Very good morning, everyone. This is the Wakey Wakey Show. It's not with Sharon M, it's with Fiona M for the rest of the week. And still to come this morning, we'll let you know what's happening throughout the Almeria radio stations. I don't know what I'm doing this morning. I'm so out of practice, it's unbelievable. Here's the Pointer Sisters.

from 1983, the Pointer Sisters here with Neutron Dance. Okay, we're just going to take a little minute to mention this current fundraiser that's happening. Al Maria Homes, and in association with Abodes in Mahaka, they are currently running a fundraiser for the people and the animals affected by the wildfire in the Bedar and Los Gallardos area. They've already raised almost €4,000, which is a fantastic amount. If you want to contribute, pop onto Al Maria Homes' Facebook page and there is a GoFundMe link on there. It's an official GoFundMe link, so please make sure that wherever you're putting your money, that it is an official source and that the money is going to go directly to the victims. And also, just to mention, there's going to be a musical marathon raising funds for, again, for the victims of Los Gallardos and the Bedar wildfire on July the 26th. They are looking for musicians and bands. So if you are a singer, musician or a group and you want to join in, contact Ronnie via WhatsApp on 654-410-335. I'll put that number on the live chat for you.

will do like that little song, that Summer in New York by Sophie Tucker from back in 2022. So let's find out what's happening across the Almeria radio stations today. On 107.5 at 8 o'clock, it's Tim the Legend with a breakfast show. 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And at 12 o'clock, it's the Midday Show with Nicky Noodles. Dr. Chris Roberts is here at 2 with The Crazy World of Music, and again at 4 with The Reggae Revolution. 5 p.m, it's Rob Mack with the 5 o'clock Hit Mix. 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

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Whatever you're doing today, stay safe, stay warm. Stay cool. Oh, we'll do all this again tomorrow, hopefully better than we did today. A massive, once again, a massive happy big birthday to John Alex, and happy anniversary to John.

Don't forget to check out Al Maria Holmes' Facebook page for that GoFundMe link and the musical marathon that are looking for musicians, singers, groups, etc. The WhatsApp number is on the live chat right now.

0: sponsored by Clover Estates, the agent that does more.
1: Cristiano Ronaldo's hopes of winning a World Cup have come to an end after a 1-0 defeat to Spain in Dallas. Joe Rawson reports from the US.
2: Another day, another late goal in this World Cup. This time it's Spain, the European champions, who beat Portugal in dramatic fashion. Substitute Mikel Merino scoring the only goal of the game in stoppage time in Dallas, firing home after being set up by Ferran Torres. The defeat ends Cristiano Ronaldo's World Cup career, with the 41-year-old having already confirmed this would be his final tournament.
1: FIFA's president says
3: Commons Speaker Sir Lindsay Hoyle insists MPs who raise security fears are treated equally, regardless of the political party they represent. Zia Yusuf, Reform's Home Affairs spokesman, claimed members of parliament from his party aren't being given enough protection. It follows the murder of Anne Widdecombe at her home in Dartmoor last week, a man still in custody. Leila Cunningham's from Reform.
4: I've seen letters that our MPs have written to the Speaker saying that they feel unsafe. I think it was more than one MP. They didn't get a response. Actions speak louder than words, right? So they wrote to him and they didn't get a response.
3: The US has launched attacks against Iran for the third night in a row. Donald Trump's told reporters there are plans to strike very hard again later today. Tehran's responded with attacks on Bahrain and two tankers travelling through the Strait of Hormuz. Kazra Arabi from United Against Nuclear Iran says he thinks the US leader's making appropriate decisions.
5: President Donald Trump is actually absolutely right to strike back at the IRGC, because if these acts of terror, which they are not punished, if they're not, if we don't have consequences imposed on the IRGC, it will embolden this behaviour.
3: Five British nationals are now known to have died in a wildfire in southern Spain. 10 people are still missing in the Almeria province of Andalusia. There's a suggestion millions of people in the UK are unaware of their risk of liver disease. Liver UK says many wrongly believe alcohol is the only cause, with weight-related conditions also linked. Retail sales were up nearly 2% last month, thanks to the warm weather and the World Cup. Electric fans, paddling pools and food and drink were the best sellers. And England goalkeeper Jordan Pickford says history is irrelevant as they prepare to take on Argentina in the World Cup semi-finals tomorrow. It will be the first competitive meeting between the two since 2002. That's the latest. I'm Fader Silver.

Good morning, my lovelies. Welcome to your Tuesday, the 14th of July. Couple of big thank yous. A thank you to Fiona Rem for standing in for our Sharon M. Lots of M's around. Have a great day, Fiona. Thanks for getting us out of bed. A big thank you to my sponsor, of course, Farmer Sarah Smith. Your traditional British and Spanish butcher here in the Amatora Valley. Do have a look at her wonderful website, carnesariasarah.com. You've got all the pretty little pictures of all the products. All you've got to do is drag them to your basket, drop them in, you can pay by card. All the collection places and times are on there for your convenience. And don't forget, you can catch Team Sarah down Los Llanos Market every Saturday. Also, your exchange rate for your hard-earned sterling v the euro, 1.17 is your headline rate, so it's still at an 8-month high. Other news, the border in Gibraltar's come down. So, free passage back and forth over Gibraltar. Don't know how that works, but anyway, interesting days. Also, this morning, I'm going to be doing a bit of a Michael Jackson tribute, just to something different this morning. And we've also got the dreaded mystery voice at 9:15. So let's get on with it, shall we? Oh, and good morning to Bobby Gray.

0: sneakily playing this when my brother bought it. He was very precious about his record. So I had to play it when he was out. That's the Jackson 5 Stop the Love You Save Fab record. Of course, we're doing a bit of a Michael Jackson tribute this morning with a spattering of Jackson 5.
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0: Your weather today, there is a yellow warning out for extreme temperatures. 38 degrees in the shade today, 22 overnight. Midweek, 40 degrees, 23 overnight. Thursday, 40 degrees, 25 overnight. These are in the shade temperatures, remember, so be careful out there.
2: Good morning, everybody.
0: Good morning, Ella. Let's rock with you, shall we? Oh, just a quickie. Truly Scrumptious in our box.

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0: Good morning to Maria. Yes, we're on air this morning. Apparently there was a power cut where the transmitter was yesterday. Sort of mess things up a bit. That's Spain, innit? We're doing a bit of a Michael Jackson tribute today.
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0: So we've got a spattering of Jackson 5, the Jacksons, and Michael Jackson himself. This is PYT. One of my faves, actually.

0: I love that track. Pretty Young Thing, PYT, Michael Jackson.
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0: Okay, let's have a little update on our weather. 38 degrees today in the Almanthora Valley. That's in the shade. Temperatures overnight, 22. There is a yellow warning for higher temperatures coming. Midweek is 40 degrees in the shade, 23 overnight. There is a warning for heat stroke if you're working outside doing manual labour, so do be sensible. And Thursday's 40 degrees, 25 overnight, so it's going to be a sticky night on Thursday.
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0: Carrying on with our Michael Jackson tribute today, this is Man in the Mirror. Good morning, if you've just joined us. Coming up to 8:30 here in Spain.

By the way, a very happy birthday to our very own John Alex. 75 today. Blimey. Well done, John. 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I know he's got a bit of a soiree going on. I can't make that, I'm afraid. But have a great time. And enjoy your birthday.

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0: Billie Jean, Michael Jackson, here on Al Maria Gold, 95.5 on your local FM, and of course broadcasting across the rest of the world from our studios in the Almanzora Valley. If you've just joined us, welcome aboard. You and me, Jeff Feelgood, on the Brekkie Show. We're doing a Michael Jackson tribute this morning. So you've got a mixture of the Jacksons, Jackson 5, and of course, MJ himself.
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0: This is how the Jacksons show you the way to go. Just a quick reminder, Truly Scrumptious is closed on Thursday this week. They've got to do some admin visa stuff, I think. Let me show you.

0: 1977, the Queen Elizabeth II's Silver Jubilee that year, and Jackson's released this in the UK.
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0: Now, I've been relied to be informed that Truly Scrumptious is closed because they're off to Almeria to renew their residences. So that's why they're closed Thursday.

0: Yeah, produced by Quincy Jones, released in 1983. From the album Thriller. That was the fifth single from that particular album. Fab stuff. I hope you're enjoying our Michael Jackson tribute. Something different this morning.
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Good morning to Maz. Just can't stop loving you. 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She says, I'm married a madman. 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

0: fabulous track. Michael Jackson, I Just Can't Stop Loving You. Here on Our Maria Gold on the Brekkie Show. Their little Michael Jackson tribute this morning. Not something I normally do, but change is good as a rest.
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Just a quick reminder, the mystery voice, quarter past the hour. Your chance to win a meal for two at the Royal Taj in Verda, Playa Verda, courtesy of Aaron. We've got to do is guess 1, 2, 3 what the mystery voice is. Oh, we've already got 4 potential winners.

0: James Beasley, truly scrumptious, says he's moonwalking while drinking coffee. Well done, sir.
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0: I'm dedicating this to James Truly Scrumptious Beasley. MJ, working day and night. I work hard there at Scrumptious. I can imagine buttering the bread to this.

James says I'm cutting some robotic moves now. I can see him spinning round with that bread and butter in his hand. Ow!

Maria has asked from a request. 3 years happily divorced today. But we'll stick that on the end of the show if that's all right, Maria. We are MJing it at the moment. But we'll squeeze that in for you.

What a weird day I had yesterday. Started off well. Ended up on a pub crawl. All morning, all day. And I felt it last night. Two paracetamols.

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1: Stand by for the mystery voice. That's Thriller, of course. Was the best-selling record in the world, album in the world at one point. Vincent Price on the vocals there.

0: competition time. 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Remember, you've got to be in it to win it. 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
4: 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Who are the three mystery voices? 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
6: You know, I was wondering, you know, if you could keep on, because the force has got a lot of power.

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Don't Stop Till You Get Enough. Michael Jackson. We're doing a Michael Jackson tribute this morning. Something I don't normally do. Something different, eh? Hope you're enjoying it as much as I am. I forgot how many good records that man produced.

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0: Released in 1978, big disco hit that one. Blame It On The Boogie, the Jacksons, here on Al Maria Gold. Good morning if you've just joined us for our Michael Jackson tribute.
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0: Yeah, they just keep rolling. This is Off The Wall.

0: Oh, that's from MJ's fifth studio album, Off the Wall, released in 1979, a couple of months later in the US for the new year. Another chart topper. Mr. Bobby Gray says, I won't be playing any Michael Jackson today then. I don't think you do anyway, do you? Stand by for an ad break.
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0: Clover Estates, the agent that does more.
1: It's competition time. 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
6: Yeah, so if you can guess who the celebrities are, 1, 2, 3, you could win a meal for two. The Royal Taj and Vera Player, courtesy of Aaron. The draw will be at the end of the month. Already have four entries.

last of our Michael Jackson tributes. He's joined up with Justin Timberlake for this version of Love Never Felt So Good. Only I could say it.

0: Now, straight after this song,
1: yes,
0: I've got a dedication for Al Maria in the UK. Or a request, if you want to put it that way. She's been 3 years happily divorced today. Of course, Mrs. Feelgood and myself, we know Maria from when we lived in the UK. And yeah, you're well shot of him, Maria. Horrible man. But you never know at the time, do you?

0: Don't forget as well, midday today, you've got Bobby Gray on the wireless, taking you through to 2 p.m. And he'll have a What's My Line quiz for you, I'm sure. And don't forget, Truly Scrumptious is closed on Thursday. They've got to get their visas all sorted out down in Almeria. So quite important. They do apologise. Sure you'll understand. There you go. I hope you've enjoyed our Michael Jackson tribute this morning.
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0: For you, Maria, still standing strong. 3 years happily divorced.

There you go. That's for Maria in the UK. 3 years happily divorced today. Well done, Maria.

Oh, you know what that means. It's a wrap from me today. I hope you enjoyed our Michael Jackson tribute show this morning, just as something different. Tell you what, I enjoyed it. It was enlightening. Forgot how many great records he was involved with in the Jackson 5, the Jacksons, and of course on his own. But a huge big thank you to the show sponsor, Farmer Sarah Smith, your traditional British butcher here in the Almanthora Valley. Do have a look at her Facebook page. You'll find all the links to a wonderful website, tips, and what's in the barbecue packs 1 and 2, the different marinades. And of course, you could catch Team Sarah down Los Llanos Market every Saturday. But from me, that's it till tomorrow. Do take care in this heat. We've got 3 days of 40 degrees today, and right through till Thursday.

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4: Good morning, everyone. It is Cat Dog. I'm here today. It's Tuesday, 14th of July. Apologies for yesterday. Power cut. Then the computer, yeah, it's just not worth doing it. So, yes, I am back today. Good morning. Huge thank you to Fiona M for covering for Sharon M this morning. And Tim the Legend will be back tomorrow. It's the time of year, isn't it? It is summer now. John Alex, happy, happy, happy birthday to you. I will get that song for you a bit later on and play it for you. If you want another one and I've got it, let me know. In the meantime, good morning to Wild Knights joining us on the live chat. And as I said, Tim the Legend will be back tomorrow

0: Madonna kicking off the show this morning. Next up, we've got some Jess Glynn. And just after 10:15, we've got the iconic movie quiz that's coming up very shortly.
1: I know you moved on to someone new. 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

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And every once in a while, I start texting, write a paragraph.

Elvis Presley there, not played any of his for ages. Next up, we've got some One Direction, which will then take us to the break where we could come back and do the movie quote load still to come on the show.

0: it's me, Nikki Noodles. Join me every Tuesday for the Midday Show. 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Well, only if I like the song. That's every Tuesday at 12. Nikki Noodles in the
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2: Good morning and welcome back to Cat Dog with the Party Playlist. Tuesday the 14th of July, and it's time to do the iconic movie quote. Can't believe I've not done this film yet, but I haven't, and I'm going to do it right now. Can't wait. So Total Entertainment in Albox, Toure, 30th of July, Merthyr, 15, €50 per person, and the 26th of September, Cartagena for the Fiesta, that's €21. Not done this one, are we ready? Who's going to be in first? From 1969. Here we go. You were only supposed to blow the bloody doors off. What movie is that iconic quote from 1969? You were only supposed to blow the bloody doors off.

Well done to everyone coming in very quickly with this one. Can't believe I've not done this film sooner. Well done and good morning to Franny with an Oosh the Miller's morning. We've got Denise, good morning to you. Claire MC, Julie Duck. We've got Maz, John, Alex, happy, happy birthday, John. Tim the Legend and Rob Mack in first. He had no clue. Walked through the door, said the quote. There we go, straight in. From 1969, what movie is this iconic quote from? You were only supposed to blow the bloody doors

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1: Couple of songs left before I give you the answer to today's Guess the Iconic Movie quote from 1969. You were only supposed to blow the bloody doors off. What movie is that from 1969? You were only supposed to blow the bloody doors off. Oh, all the bangers are coming out now.
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The movie was from 1969. Last chance. 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

0: Band, The Millers, Denise Clarency, Julie Duck, Miles, John Alex, Tim the Legend and Rob Mack in First Well Done from 1969. The iconic movie, well, a quote from it was, "You were only supposed to blow the bloody doors off," of course.
1: The brilliant
0: Italian job. Well done, everyone. A brand new movie quote on tomorrow's show. We'll be right back after these.
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6: 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They're open Monday to Friday 10 until 2:30, Saturday 10 until 2. And I wasn't here yesterday, so I'm going to play two of their songs. This is one from Clout with Substitution, followed by Dot Hawk.

double whammy of songs there coming in from Sleep Tight, their songs of the day. Now, a bit later on, we're going to do Kira's song of the day. And this week, I've chosen the word heart. Can you think of a song with heart in the title? Let me know on the live chat, almaryradio.live.

Oh, great songs already coming in from Anita at Flagbone Hotel and Kennels at Los Cardos. Hope you guys are all safe and well over there. Maz, good morning to you. Yes, send it in, of course, Bonnie Tally. Yeah, we'll get that one in the mix this week. Oh, good morning, everyone.

0: Everest, and sport as we may know it may take a giant leap on Wednesday night with England playing Argentina in the World Cup semi-finals. To get you in the party spirit, we got a special 60-minute dance party warm-up Wednesday night, 1 hour before kickoff. So join me here for a dance party special Wednesday night, 1 hour before kickoff of the big game between England and Argentina.
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12: Good morning, everyone. Welcome back. It's Cat Dog with the party playlist today. Well, maybe not so much party, but we'll try our best. If you've got a song you want playing, please let me know on the live chat, almeriaradio.live. Morning, noodle doodles. Good morning to yourself and to Gordon. Lovely to see you on Sunday. PMP, good morning. Oh, she's so tired. And she's saying it's hard to get motivated. She's loving the tunes, though. Oh, good. That's good stuff. Now, the New Bar International in Arbeleas, this Friday, the 17th of 8 p.m, it's Marilyn Shipley. And Saturday, the 18th at 8, it's Accolade. Get yourselves booked in for those. Of course, I wasn't here yesterday, so again, I'm going to do a double whammy. And one of the songs has got heart in the title, which flows nicely into Kira's song a little bit later on. Morning.

get yourselves booked in at the New Bar International in Arbeliers. Contact Julie and Ali, get yourselves booked in. Have a brilliant evening. Oh, we got a classic for you now. Enjoy.

0: Hi, join me, Tim the Legend, Monday to Friday, 8 a.m. to 10 a.m. for the breakfast show. Oh, and the Duchess will be with me every Monday, if she remembers to turn up.
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3: 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Welcome back to Cat Dog with the Party Playlist, Tuesday the 14th of July. 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And also, they have now started Botox, dermal fillers and facial rejuvenation. I think I need a lot. I don't think they'll have enough Botox in the world to help me out. Good morning, everyone. Dear. Now, I've just literally chosen the word heart. For this week, we may or may not have done it before, but yeah, Maz has come in. Of course, we're going to do this one, Bonnie Tyler. And I need to try and source your song. I didn't realise Anita at Firebone Hotel and Kennels over there at Los Gatos, Stacey Latterzall did a version of Young Hearts Run Free. I didn't know that. I'll try and source that for you and get that ASAP.

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10: 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And this Saturday at 9, it's Saturday the 18th of July, Sharon Reagan. Saturday the 25th of July at 9, it's the Rat Pack with John Vincent. Now today, 14th of July already, can you believe it? So at the Community Centre, our place at 11th of Chair Roberts with Michelle, they are collecting donations. Please, if you can help in any way, go and check out what they've got on Facebook for the list. And if you can help for the fires over this weekend, please do. La Vida Cocodora at 1, it's AA Dog Rescue. Afternoon of cream tea and music from Sharon Reagan. Oh, how lovely. That is €15 per person. Give Sharon at La Vida Cocodora a ring, just see if there's any spaces available for that. Coopton Hostel, Messon Arbeleas at 1:30. It's line dancing for beginners with Carrie. And on Sunday, Carrie and her, they did some line dancing, which was really, really good. Enjoyed watching that. 2:30, it is her mixed levels class. Oh, what else have we got? Bar 1 in Mojaca at 5, fun quiz. La Vida

Quiz and Miraflores. Los Gatos at 7:30. Karaoke Natty Kendo. Just check that that is still going on at Miraflores this evening. Get your tables booked.

They're open on a Monday 10 till 12 and they're open the 20th of July. This week, brand new list coming in. They're in need of whole milk, some skim milk, washing up liquid, sweet corn, Magdalena cake, small packs of juice and apple juice. And you could drop these items off on those dates that they're open at the food bank or Covey Rand. There is a trolley near the till or Asia.

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7: 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At 4, it's his Reggae Revolution show. 5, the Hit Mix, Rob Mack. 7, Ryan Brown, Strings Attached. Oh no, that's not happening tonight. That's, he's having a few weeks off from that show. Loads though still to come. Stay with us. I can't believe how quick today's show's gone. Massive thank you to everyone for taking part in the show. We'll be back tomorrow, I promise. Until then, stay safe, please, everyone. And it's Hasta Banana from me, Cat Dog.

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1: This is Jim Rockford. At the tone, leave your name and message. I'll get back to you.
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0: 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Then I'll begin.
1: Here we go then. Firstly, a big thank you to Fiona M for the Wakey Wakey show, sitting in for Sharon, of course. Cracking show as always. Jeff Feelgood for the Brekkie show. We like that a lot. Have you ever noticed when we go to our sister station, they never mention Armorio Gold? Never mention it. Not quite sure what that is, why that is, but never mind. Our pen. He said, nice to hear you back. Let's hope the technology hopes up, holds up. I think it will, Pen. Don't worry. So good morning to Hillary and Neil there at Bar Gemini, who are my actual sponsors. And don't forget, tomorrow it's steak night. Must book in advance here at Bar Gemini in Amathora. Steak night tomorrow. I'm not quite sure if they're going to show the Spain-France match tonight. I have no idea. I'm sure they'll let me know. Sylvie and Freddie there at Bar Ranco, otherwise known as Bar Flora, here in Amathura. Hello, are you? Hello. Nice to have your company. So it's Buenos Dias in Spain. Good morning to the UK and, of course, Portugal and somewhere else, actually. Oh, right, me babbers. Now, listen, right about 12:30, the first reading of What's My Line? A line from a song. I don't want the song. I want the missing word and who did it. Okay, boys, are you ready? Will it be bronze, silver, or gold? We'll find out later on. But first, we kick off with this one from Jethro Tull. It's an absolute classic.

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Sorry. Oh, Bob Marley then. Three Little Birds. On this Tuesday, the 14th of July, on your favourite station, I'm Rio Gold 95.5.

we like that. Good afternoon to Jeff Feelgood. It might seem crazy what I'm about to say. Oh, don't tell me. This system is completely playing up now again. Take a break. Get on my nerves. It's absolutely getting on my nerves. Jason Miller. Hello. He said, oh, strong. Start with a bit of Tull. Yes, you were. Oh, sorry about this. Because I'm happy. Clap along if you feel like it's an extended version, by the way. Oh, my system is completely knackered. Because I'm happy. And to be honest with you, what happiness is to you? I'm a bit peeved, to say the least. You feel like that's what you want to do. Here come bad news, talking this and that. He's reloading stuff. I don't know why it's doing that. I have no idea why it's doing that. Hello, Louise. Yeah. Well, I should probably. She said afternoon, yeah. Day off today. Fine. So listening to you. Hello, my darling. Yeah.

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Truth, because I'm happy. From Despicable Me. Two. Right, I've got to check out now what I'm doing here, because seriously, it's not working very white. Right. White.

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so everybody's taking the mic. I have a real problem with this system, to be honest with you. It keeps loading stuff up I don't want to load. I'd step out in style with my CC. But in the meantime, Alan Price. Outrageous. Allow me. Courageous. Coming up. Charming. The first reading of What's My Line? A line from a song. I don't want the line. Everywhere is just. I want the missing word. And who did it? Can be.

0: seems like heaven to me.
1: It was covered by Shwaddy Waddy, but that's the original version.
0: Steps
1: the late great Eddie Cochran. Okay, coming up. Here we go. First reading of What's My Line. Are you ready?
2: Let's go!
1: Are you poised?
2: Smile!
1: Will it be bronze, silver or gold? We'll find out. Today is going to be the day that they're going to throw it back to blank. You go. Today is going to be the day that they throw you, let's start that again, shall I? Today is the day they're going to throw it back to blank. Today is going to be the day that they're going to throw it back to blank. What's that missing word and who did it? In the meantime, the foundations. Yes, Jason Miller, you got the right answer, but who, what was the missing word? What is the missing word?
3: I knew in this heart of mine,
4: let's tell you,
3: the love we have could not be back.
1: Behave.
3: Right, I'm bad, man.
1: I said I want the missing word, and who did it? Got it.
3: A long time looking for somebody.
1: Anita, you got it. Well done, love.

just had a message actually from Jim Sunderland up there in Albanches. Well. He's got it right, by the way, but I thought he said afternoon porn. Oh, that's my head. Well, Jim, well done. Jason Miller, for goodness sake, mate. Friday night. Today is going to be the day that you're going to throw it back to blank. Today is going to be the day that they throw it back to blank. What's that missing word? Come on, Jay. And he's still going, by the way. This is Georgie Fane. And the Boo Flames. And Rosetta, we like that a lot.

0: the right word, but who did it? Come on, Louise, who did it? This is Bob and Earl on this Tuesday afternoon in the sunshine, south of Spain.
1: Move it to the left. Yeah, can you go for yourself?
0: The Rolling Stones covered this, by the way.

turn the microphone on, for God's sake. And Louis said, my 16-year-old granddaughter's favourite song and band. What's her name?

0: 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They were fabulous, actually.
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Ooh, we like that. We like that a lot, actually. That's Neil Diamond there from 1981. Today is going to be the day that they're going to throw it all back to blank. Today is going to be the day that they throw it back to blank. What's that missing word? And who did it? Now you say you found another man who does things to you that I can't. Not off. Bruce Springsteen, the boss,

Oh, we like that. We like that a lot. Armoury of Gold, 95.5, of course. Broadcasting to the Amathora Valley and around the world. It's nice to have your company. Now, 1981. Jason Miller is now doubting himself, and I tell you what, he has every right to do it because he didn't tell me that missing word. He really didn't. Right band, wrong word. Okay, Carl Carlton in a very hot southern Spain on your favourite station.

same year, actually, 1981. Paul and Oates, who no longer like each other, but they did produce some great stuff. This is the one that's called Private Eyes.

0: were so big in the 80s. They really were. Write down some clues coming up for you. So pay attention, there are key words. There are key words, all right? Today is going to be the day that they're going to throw it back to blank. Today is the day they're going to throw it back to blank. What's that missing word and who did it?
1: Let's all play What's My Line?
0: Let's do it, shall we? Get yourself on that brandy list.
2: Trees that are green, red roses too.
0: This is fabulous. Eva Cassidy.
2: I'll watch them.
0: And Kate Amelia.

record a wonderful, wonderful version originally by Louis Armstrong, the late great Eva Cassidy, Kate Amelia. And it was a clue for you. Isn't that just beautiful?

Okay, get those answers in, okay? Who's bronze, silver, and gold? Get yourself on that brand new list. Listen to the clue. Today is going to be the day that they're going to throw it back to blank. Today is going to be the day that they're going to throw it back to blank. What's that missing word? And who did it? No one with the song title. That was Shawaddy Waddy. Massive in the 70s. Absolutely huge. And still going, by the way. Here's another clue for you. It's a Style Council

11 minutes past 12 in the UK and in Portugal, and of course 11 after here in Spain. Buena fea, all right, me babbers. It's nice to have your company. And that was a clue. Paul Weller, Late of Jam. And Mrs. Gray's gonna hate this. It's a bit of Pink Floyd. But it's a clue for you from 1980.

I said, Mrs. Graves is going to hate that. She can't stand Pink Floyd. It's a great track, though, isn't it? It's such a great track. Tom is running out to get those answers in and get yourself on that brand new list when you can be smug for the rest of the day. Today is going to be the day that they're going to throw it back to blank. Today is going to be the day that they throw it back to blank. What's that missing word and who did it?

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3: 95.5. Okay then, a couple of clues for you. No. Originally by Bob Dylan, this is a great version. No. 1966. Blowing in the Wind.

I'm not quite sure who the other vocalist was, actually. But that was a clue for you. As I said, 1966. Time is running out. One more record, and then the answer. Today is going to be the day that they're going to throw it back to blank. Today is going to be the day that they throw it back to blank. What's that missing word? And who did it? Here's a big clue for you. From 2017,

got to say that is a massive clue. Absolutely massive. Today's going to be the day that they're going to throw it back to blank. Today's the day they're going to throw it back to blank. And that was a massive clue. What's that missing word? Who did it? And time is running out because the answer's coming up very shortly.

Okay, then, here comes the answer. The anthem to the England team. Come on, England. Tomorrow night, you can do it.

0: they were my favourite band, but apparently the theme music to the England team. Come on, England. Tomorrow.
1: Let's all play What's My Line?
0: Shall we do it? Shall we do it? Who's bronze, silver and gold? We'll find out in just a moment's time. I said that particular track is the theme music to the England team. Against Argentina tomorrow. We can do that. We can do that. Okay. The clue was, today is going to be the day that we're going to get throw it back to you. It was you being the operative word. I've got to play you. I played you a beautiful song, Eva Cassidy and Katie Melua. What a Wonderful World. Wonder was the key word, of course. Surely, Wally, wonder, I wonder why. Wonder. Star Council, Walls Come Tumbling Down. Walls being the key word for you. Pink Floyd, Another Brick in the Wall. Oh, yes, there it was. Stevie Wonder, Blowing in the Wind. Liam Gallagher, Wall of Glass. And, of course, Oasis, Wonderwall. So who got it right? Let's have a look, shall we? Catwoman. Well done, Catwoman. Apparently, Alan G is buggered off, actually. Too hot. 40 degrees in the shade. Don't blame me, Alan. Right. Scotty Boy there in Bridgend. Well done, Scotty. Jason Minner. We're not going to have an argument about this, but he's there. They're in Western Supermare. David Maskell, well done, David. Our very own Jeff Feelgood, well done, Jeff. Avril and Beach up there in our band chairs. And Louise. Hello, Louise. I asked her which Louise she was, but she didn't tell me. Okay, in silver, I'm sorry, in bronze, Jim Sunderland up there in our band chairs. Well done, Jim. In silver, Eileen. Hello, Eileen. Where have you been? And first in today, Anita, Mrs. Feelgood, first in today. Well done, Anita. Shall we have one? Shall we have a celebration? Anita. In gold today. Well done.

Louis Phillips. 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It's in Market, Somerset, but you could just say Louise. It could be any Louise, couldn't it? Let's celebrate. So, Louis Phillips, hello, my darling. 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Celebrate. It's all right. In Market, in Somerset. We're gonna have a good time. All right, me babbers.

listen, Louise, I will never forget you. 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She was almost bronze, actually. She was almost bronze.

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And that was Cool and the Gang from 1981. Now we like this one. Pat Benatar, always liked her. In a track called Fire and Ice. On your favourite station, 97.5. On Radio Gold. I've been playing with fire. That was Force of Habit, actually. 95.5 on Radio Gold. I'm crying for more. Broadcasting all over the world. And especially for you.

0: 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Really rocky. From the 80s. Pat Benatar. We like that. We like that a lot.
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blimey, I didn't think it was going to start, actually. Right, the police. It's the Filth. It's the Rozzers. The old Bill.

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With a Sweeney, mate. We have another tea, and you're nicked. Love it. 1970s police force. Far more effective in those days.

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And that's a magic track as well. The Police, we like that. We like that a lot. 46 after 1 here in Spain. 46 after 12 in the UK. Gran Canaria and Portugal. Good afternoon, everybody. All right, me babbers. Right, two more records, and kicking off with this one from the mighty Slade, not Slade, Status Quo, actually.

be honest, I prefer their earlier stuff. That was too poppy for me. The Mighty Quo there. Right, last one from me. And it is the Mighty Slade, hopefully. And, it's dropped out. Oh, blimey. Hang on a second.

Louise Phillips and Mark in Somerset. You're too sweet. She loves T-Rex. She loves it. Oh, don't we all? And Louise, look out for a band called T-Rextacy. I've seen them loads and loads of times. They are T-Rex. I promise you, they are T-Rex. Check them out. Tell you what, it's a bit hot here in southern Spain. My fan is not working very well, to say the least. Mark Bolan there, and T-Rex, of course. As I said to Louise, look out for a band. They do play in Bristol, called T-Rextacy. They're playing Western Supermare, by the way, just down the road. Check them out. They are absolutely fabulous. Okay. One more from me, hopefully. It's my Slade library is not looking very good. Hopefully, this is Slade. And take me back home. Here we go then. Let's find out. Oh, thank goodness for that. Thank goodness.

well, that's it for this Tuesday. Coming up, we'll cross over to the sister station and afternoon vibes with Jando. Later on, we have Richard and Delise. It's a brand new show, and I've heard that one before. Vintage Rock coming up later. Paul Baker's Golden Hits. And then the Music Box. Tomorrow morning, of course, Wakey Wakey. And sitting in for Sharon M, we have Fiona M. Hello, Fiona. At 10 o'clock, the Feel Good Factor, the breakfast show, of course. Cracking show. I'm back on the wireless at 12. Get a grip, Gray. Yeah, with Bobby Gray in the wireless. In the meantime, have yourselves a fantastic Tuesday. If you're in Spain, it's really hot. Do take care, okay? In the meantime, thank you for listening. You know who you are. And I'll see you on the flip side. Bye now.

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3: 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But first, a big thank you to Nikki Noodles for her, as always, excellent show. So why not step into my eclectic world of sound and music as I explore the far reaches of the global musical scene, revisiting the timeless melodies you love and introducing you, as always, to the extraordinary tracks you didn't know you were missing. That is indeed the crazy world of music. And on tonight's show, today's show, I will be playing my Beatles classic, which I will do every week. I'll be diving into their legendary catalogue, and I'd love to hear from you. What is your absolute favourite Beatles track and why? So, live across the coast with me on the crazy world of music, I'm stripping it all back for the next 2 hours. Not because it's hard. No, it's not me that's stripping back. It's the music I'm stripping back. Good grief, I wouldn't inflict that vision on anybody. Expect incredible acoustic sessions, massive live lounge covers, and a timeless classic from the Beatles right in the middle. So let's kick off under the lovely warm sun here in Andalusia with Extreme and More Than Words.

Ah, there we go. That was Extreme with their brilliant More Than Words, all the way from 1990, reaching number two in the UK. What a great song. Now, I really like that. Bought the album, in fact, as if you probably would have guessed. Anyway, moving on, this one, it comes from 2022. It's a version of the 1975 original studio version. It reached number 15 in the UK. And the iconic song was written on the exact same day as Peter Frampton's other massive hit, Show Me the Way, during a highly productive songwriting session in Nassau in the Bahamas. Oh, I wonder if it's as warm in the Bahamas as it is here. This is Peter Frampton with Baby, I Love Your Way.

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artist wrote with the band after auditioning to be their lead singer, inspired by her first serious heartbreak. Sadly, she's no longer with us. She had a fantastic voice and made this band what they were. This is The Cranberries and Linger.

Oh, there we go. Excuse me, the Cranberries there with their brilliant Linger. What a great song that is. Now, this next one is also a fabulous song. It cost me a lot of money, this song, I must admit, because this came on radio when I was at work one day and the wife was there and I thought, oh, you know what, just miss her. So I went out, and, well, I didn't go out, but I gave her an appointment at hairdressers and paid for it all and everything. So it just cost me a lot of money. From 2005, UK number two. The singer wrote the lyrics to of this deeply personal ballad when he was just 17 years old by living with his father and his mother. Sorry, while living with his father after his mother walked out on the family. This is Simply Red and Holding Back the Years.

0: Oh, there we go. Robbie Williams there with Candy. Actually, well, the proper version of it, that was from the BBC Radio 2 live sessions. The proper version released in 2012 got to number one, and it was written with his old mucker, Gary Barlow. Well, I never knew that, but now I do. Right, this song, you won't... Well, I don't know if it's popular. I really like it. Especially the original. It is an absolutely fantastic song. If you ever get to see Jules Holland on YouTube, search out this band and from the original version of the song and watch the video. It is absolutely fantastic. The dance that they do to this song is absolutely brilliant. The original is done by Christine and the Queens. This is a cover from the Scottish rock band Biffy Clyro. This is Tilted.
1: One. Bonne chance.
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0: Oh, there we go. Fantastic. Biffy Clyro there playing a cover of Christine and the Queens. Tilted, great song. If you get to hear the original, it is brilliant. And welcome to Robbie, who has joined us on the comment section.
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Oh, there we go. The Civil War's there with a cover of Michael Jackson's Billie Jean. I do hope you are liking all these chilled out tunes this afternoon, because it's just too hot to do anything exciting. So just sit back, relax, grab a drink, and just listen to some excellent music. Right, this next one, I'm afraid, Will Young, he is my Achilles heel of music. I do like this man's voice. To such an extent, I did an Artist of the Week on him way back in the day when we were doing Artist of the Weeks. I did a whole hour of Will Young, which I enjoyed immensely. And I've got another one from Will Young from 2019. It reached number two in the the album reached number two. This song is taken from the album. It's a version of Kate Bush's Running Up That Hill. Enjoy.

0: rose running up that hill with no place to go.
1: Oh, I do like that version. Will Young there with a cover of Kate Bush's Running Up That Hill. Right, big shout out to Robbie, who's joined us on the comment section, and so has Paul Midday Mitchell. He has also joined us on the comment section. So, there's not a lot more I can say about that. Anyway, I'm going to do this now.
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6: Right, this next song is a cover of the Sam Smith song Stay With Me, done in a live lounge. And after the, right before the performance, the singer said she was fighting off a severe cold and a throat infection at the time, way back in 2014. But she still carried on regardless. Isn't that a song somewhere? Anyway, this is Pink with Stay With Me.

Oh, there we go. Pink there with a version of Sam Smith's Stay With Me. I must edit my tracks a bit more, I must say. Right, okay, moving on, because there's still the Beatles song to come, you know. So stay tuned for that. Don't go away. It is an absolute cracker, even if I say so. I have to say that, don't I? Because I enjoy myself so much playing all these songs. I just get carried away because I know what's coming next, and I get so excited because I want to play the next song straight away, even before the other one's finished. But I just have to calm myself down just a tad. Anyway, this one is from 2018. Sadly, only reached number 83 in the Billboard Hot 200, and it is a stripped down version of a Whitney Houston and dance anthem. It was released on the artist who's going to sing it, Holiday album. This is Jessie J with I Wanna Dance With Somebody. Okay.

0: Oh, there we go. The fantastic Jessie J there with I Want to Dance with Somebody, cover of the Whitney Houston song. Rather like that. It's this.
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0: Right, okay, pin back your logos, folks. Grab a pen or pencil and some paper if you want to make a note of some of these events. Okay, at Bar 1 in Mohaka at 5 p.m, there is the Fun Quiz. And at La Vida in Cougador at 6 p.m, it is the Quiz Night. And at Bar Cortijo and Duluth at 6 p.m, we have Debbie Davis. At Esperanza Bar in La Alfaquea at 7 p.m, we've got Ian M's Smartphone Quiz. And Miraflores in Los Gallardos, 7:30, we've got Karaoke Night with Kendo. So that's what's going on today in our local area. If you're interested in any of those events, please contact the venue first to make sure that it is still on. If you do go, let them know that you heard it here on Amaria Radio 107.5 FM or Amaria Gold 95.5 FM. And just say, this is where I heard it. It's a great radio station, and because of them, I'm here. And that's that.
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2: Hi, this is Lee Everest, and sport as we may know it may take a giant leap on Wednesday night with England playing Argentina in the World Cup semi-finals. 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
0: All right, coming up next, I've got a brilliant song. You've never heard it like this before. It's from a guy who calls himself John Fratelli. He recorded the cinematic, slow-burning, string-laden tribute to Bruce Springsteen to raise money for the Minds Matter mental health charity during the pandemic. This is his version of Bruce Springsteen's Dancing in the Dark.

0: there. Join me, Action Jackson.
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Oh, and 3, 2, 1, I am back in the room. Now, folks, it is time for this. Welcome to a brand new feature on the show. It was these four lads from Liverpool who didn't just top the charts, they rewrote the DNA of music itself. Every single week, we are cracking open a vault of one legendary track, one incredible story, and a lifetime of influence. You in the mix too. What is your absolute favourite Beatles track? I want to hear it and the story behind it. From the early days of Merseybeat to the studio magic of the late 60s, and we are celebrating the band that still defines the word influential. This is my weekly Beatles song. What's yours? Yes, folks, it's time for my Beatles track today. Even if I say so myself, and I've said this thousands of times, it's an absolute belter. And if I remember rightly, I think it's the most covered Beatles song ever. Released in 1965, reaching only number 8 in the UK. I don't know why it didn't get number 1. And it was the first official Beatles track to ever feature just a single member of the band. Paul McCartney performed it completely solo alongside an added string quartet. This is Yesterday.

Oh, there we go. What a great song. The Beatles there with Yesterday. And if you've ever seen the film called Yesterday, I highly suggest you have a look at that because it is an absolute belter of a film as well. I really like that as well. And okay, now, I'm going to say it again. One of my most favourite songs, released in 1997, only got number 53 in the UK. However, it reached number 26 in Australia. But it was this guy's debut song. And he famously sang it at the funeral of his close friend, INXS frontman Michael Hutchence. He requested that the TV broadcast cameras be shut off out of respect during the funeral when this song was sung. Nick Cave and the Bad Seeds with Into My Arms.

Oh yes, really like that. I do like singing along to that song. I find it really great. Now, moving on from 2012, reaching number 13 in the UK. It's a Moody Leonard Cohen cover. Fancy that. Fancy Leonard Cohen having a Moody song. Served as a perfect vehicle for this veteran Welsh crooner to reflect on his own decades-long legendary career in the music industry. This is Tom Jones with Tower of Song.

when my friends are gone, my hair is gray, I ache in the places where I used to play, and I'm crazy for love, but I'm not coming on. I'm just paying my rent every day in the Tower of Song. I said to Hank Williams, how lonely does it get? Hank Williams hasn't answered me yet, but I hear him coughing all night long. 100 floors above me in the Tower of Song. I was born like this,

0: with Tower of Song. Oh, good grief. I'm just playing so many fantastic tracks today, I must admit, even if I say so myself. But now, it's time for this.
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0: Right, just before the ad break there, I played a jingle from our very own Tim, the legend himself, who has the Slade Show every Monday at 9 p.m. right here on Almeria Radio 107.5 FM every Monday. And the reason why I play that is because now I'm going to play a song not entirely by Slade, just one person. It was recorded as a special acoustic version decades after the Foot Stomping original was released, way back in 1971, which reached number one and it was the band's very first number one. And this is Mr. Nelson Neville Holder himself with his version of 'Cause I Love You.

0: Oh, there we go. It doesn't really get much better than that. Noddy Older there with 'Cause I Love You, acoustic style, which has been the theme of my show today. Everything has been stripped back, or it's either a piano accompaniment or a guitar accompaniment, because a lot, sometimes, that's just what some of this music needs. And this next song is no exception. Released in 2008, reached number 5, and by a band called The Feeling. It is a tribute to Glen Campbell. This is Wichita Lineman.
1: I

Oh, there we go. Rod Stewart there with Tonight's the Night, all the way from 1976. And you know the bit in the middle where the whispered French spoken word, that was actually recorded by Swedish actress Britt Ekland, who was Rod Stewart's squeeze at the time. Okay, now, what have I got? Oh, let me see. Oh, yeah. This, love this song, always loved it. One of my favourite Rolling Stone songs, all the way from 1971. This is Wild Horses.

0: 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Come and join me on the Midday Show every Monday and Friday at noon. 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

are brilliant. Eric Clapton there from 1992, taken from his Unplugged album. What a great song. Right, just before I play the next song, I want to do this. Right, so Pin Back Your Logos, what we got on here on Almeria Radio later on today? Well, at 4 p.m, which is very soon, you've got me with the Reggae Revolution. Then at 5 p.m, we've got our very own Hit Mix with Rob Mack. Then at 7 p.m, we've got Ryan Brown's Strings Attached. Then at 9 p.m, it's Paul Baker's Golden Hits. And 11 p.m, we've got some hand-picked music. Then on over on our sister station, Almeria Gold, on 95.5. At 4 p.m, we've got me again. And at 5 p.m, we've got Golden Hits, taking us all the way through to 1 o'clock in the morning, when we have the Gold Music Mix. So that's what we've got on today, right here, Almeria Radio, 107.5 FM and 95.5 FM. Now, it's time for this next song. It's a cover of a David Bowie song. Oh, I don't know if I've got time to play it. I'm going to quickly stick it on.

0: song short. I'm just going to cut that song short there. That was indeed Nirvana with David Bowie's cover of Man Who Sold the World. Much prefer it to Lulu's version, that is for sure. Sadly, folks, this next song will be the last of the show. As always, it's been an absolute blast playing all these great songs and just for your listening pleasure. I will be back next week. Will I be playing rock music? I don't know. I'm thinking disco, maybe even prog rock. Who knows? I may even change my mind 20,000 times before now and then. Who knows? But tune in, because as you know, the music will be absolutely fantastic. No gimmicks, no quizzes, no puzzles, nothing. Just 100% pure music, and for me, that's what it's all about. So it just leaves me to say,
1: I'd like to thank all of you on my little show here tonight. If you've enjoyed it, then it's all been worthwhile. So until we meet again, good night, and I love you all.
0: Keep your crazy on. See you all next week. It's a goodbye from me. Ta-da. And I'm going to leave you with this. Pink Floyd. Wish You Were. Had to be.
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3: No, it isn't.
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2: Ladies and gentlemen.

Oh, yes, folks, it is Tuesday. Still, it's 4 p.m, which is the new 5 o'clock as we know it. The revolution has begun. Welcome, revolutioners, to the Reggae Revolution with me, Chris Roberts. And yes, I've got to change out my other stuff, put me dreads on, got me sunglasses on. You're listening to Andalusia's premier reggae broadcast, bringing you the freshest ska, dub and reggae hits, live and exclusive to Almeria Radio 107.5 FM and live across the coast. It's time to turn up the bass and feel the heat. Today I am taking you on a journey through heavy ska beats, smooth lovers rock and deep roots foundations. Let's kick off the vibration right now with the Ska Jazz Masters and Happy.

The Ska Jazz Messengers with Happy, all the way from 2017. That band are from Venezuela. Well, there you go. Just shows music is international. It doesn't restrict itself to one particular country. You can have any genre of music in any country in the world if it's good music and it's well worth playing. Just like this next song from a band that called themselves the Ska People, all the way from 2011. And this is a cover, believe it or not, of Deep Purple's Smoke on the Water.

There we go. That was the holophonic Sir Wid. 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Of course it was. You know that. I know that. Every man and his dog knows that. Okay. So, well, I finished my last show, The Crazy World of Music, with a fantastic Pink Floyd song. Now I'm going to do another one. This is the Easy All-Stars with their version of Money.

0: 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Then come along to A&M's Smartphone Quiz every Tuesday. 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

Oh, there we go. The fantastic Judy Boucher there with You Caught My Eye, all the way from 1987, reaching number 18 in the UK. That's very rare to get many reggae songs in the charts these days, I must admit, but that was a great song from 1987. Now, this next one from 1973. Oh, this band have been around a long, long time. In fact, I do believe they are still going, but this one is from 1973. This is Fever.

Brilliant, just brilliant. Two Tomatoes there with Fever. Now we've got Ken Booth. Guy did a cover of the Bread song, Everything I Own. He's covering a song by Bob Marley. This

Ken Booth there with the great No Woman No Cry cover of Bob Marley's song Rocky. Now this, I have to say, I'm not sure whether I prefer this version or Black Uhuru's version, but this is the Abyssinians, released in 1971, and this is Sata Masagana.

There we go. The Abyssinians there with a Sata Masagana. What a great song. That is it's pretty well known in the reggae world, I must say. Now, this one from 1970 was number one in the Jamaican charts. It built on top of the Chosen Few's popular Why Can't I Touch You rhythm. This dynamic track pioneered the early Jamaican D-Day chatting style that directly laid the groundwork for hip-hop music. This is Scotty with Riddle Eye This.

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Feel good tunes, good vibes and a spark to get you moving. I'll sort the music. 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

There we go. That was Terry Lynan with Anthony Red Rose and No Heathen. Now, all the way from, it was in 2001. Not that it makes any difference, but it was a great song. Now, this one from Ziggy.

0: There we go. That was Hector Roots Lewis with Peace of Mind, all the way from 2024. So it just leaves me to say this. Well, there we have it, folks. Sadly, this next song will be the last of the show. I'd just like to give you all a big thank you for listening with me, Chris Roberts, and the Reggae Revolution, right here, live and exclusive to Almeria Radio 107.5 FM. It has been an absolute blast playing all these fantastic songs just for your listening pleasure. I know I've really enjoyed playing all these great songs. They are absolutely fantastic. I've enjoyed every single one of them. And just a reminder that we do have a wonderful world, and it is full of beautiful people just like yourselves. So it just leaves me to say peace, love, happiness to you all. It's a goodbye from me.
1: Bye-bye.
0: Ta-da. And this last song is from... well, it's going to be from Bob Marleycorn with Could You Be a Freak on a Leash? But also stay tuned, because right after this, we've got our very own Rob Mack with the Hit Mix at 5 o'clock. So I'm going to leave you with this. Goodbye.

0: The government says the UK will run the biggest home defence exercise in decades next year to better prepare the whole country for the possibility of war. It's understood a new campaign will begin later this year to raise awareness about national resilience. It will involve greater coordination between military and civilian authorities at times of crisis. The head of the COVID inquiry has criticised the vast waste of taxpayers' money on inadequate PPE. Its latest report finds nearly £10 billion was spent on protective gear that couldn't be used. That's about two-thirds of the total used to buy masks, gowns and gloves. Chairwoman Baroness Hallett's also found the controversial VIP lane undermined efforts to source equipment.
1: It was a misguided attempt at prioritisation. In responding to the crisis, some suppliers were given favourable treatment simply on account of their connections with the government. It should not have been set up, and it should not be repeated.
0: A man who raped and murdered his estranged wife before trying to make it look like suicide has been jailed for at least 33 years. A court heard Michael Thompson subjected Kimberly Thompson to years of domestic abuse. During police questioning, the 56-year-old from Northampton denied wrongdoing.
2: I have not raped Kimberly. I have never raped Kimberly. I did not suffocate her. I did not smother her, another word that you use. When I came into that room, she was face down. I said that from the very first interview that you've given me.
0: Serious broadcasting errors by the BBC, including at the BAFTAs and Glastonbury, have affected trust in the corporation. That's according to its chair, Samir Shah. The Prime Minister says he's proud to bring the Hillsborough Law back to the Commons for its final stages later. It'll force officials to be open during investigations. And one of the largest T-Rex skeletons is up for auction in New York. It could fetch £22 million. That's the latest. I'm Victoria Lawrence.

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4: Hello, welcome to the show. Tuesday, the 14th of July. It's on for you right now with Deacon Blue, Michael Jackson and Fleetwood Mac coming up very soon. We'll kick off with Def Leppard, though. Here's Hysteria.
5: Paul Baker.

go then for Tuesday, the 14th of July. Coming up later on, realities of the quiet train carriage and also indignities of a dental checkup. We've also got today's celebrity birthdays, which include Conor McGregor, who's 38, Jane Lynch, who is 66 today, Matthew Fox from Lost is 60. Also celebrating Dan Reynolds, the Imagine Dragons singer, he's 39 years old today. And also comedian and actor David Mitchell is 52. Howard Jones, the singer of the 80s, is 56 years old today. Also today, it's Shark Awareness Day, Bastille Day in France, it's National Mac and Cheese Day in America, International Non-Binary Day, it's also Tape Measure Day today, it's Pandemonium Day, Collector Car Appreciation Day, it's National Nude Day, and World Chimpanzee Day.

What completely harmless thing terrifies you? This was the question I gave you at the end of yesterday's show, the conversation starter, if you will. Well, Ryan doesn't like moths because they fly directly at your face. The emergency broadcast testing siren for Sophie. For Thomas, he doesn't like automated car washes. For Megan, it's large costumed mascots. You cannot see their real human eyes. Escalators for Jack. For Amy, it's antique porcelain dolls. Their eyes are terrifying. For William, it's the pop of a champagne cork because it's unpredictable and it's a flying missile. Seaweed touching the feet for Hannah when she's swimming in the sea. And for Daniel, he doesn't like silent ceiling fans because he constantly worries they're going to drop down and decapitate him.

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On the way next, it is your Tuesday Brain Buster question. There's music from Mark Holman and Gene Pitney together with Something's Gotten Hold of My Heart, Blondie with Maria, and right now Power Station, Some Like It Hot.

0: Time now for your Tuesday Brainbuster, and I find this very hard to believe, but it's what it says, so it must be true. A car survey has found 38% of drivers admit they don't know how to open what specific part of their vehicle. That's 38% of drivers admit they do not know how to open which specific part of their vehicle. What is it? Answers next.
1: Paul Baker.

0: So a survey, a car survey, has found 38% of drivers admit they don't actually know how to open what specific part of their vehicle. Now, I'm not mechanically minded in any way, shape or form, but I know how to do this. I find it hard to believe that 38% of people don't, but it's what it says. Like I said, it must be true. The answer is 30% of drivers admit they don't know how to open their car bonnet.
1: Paul Baker.

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0: Right, looking into that brainbuster question just a little while back, and 38% of drivers admit not knowing how to open the bonnet. I've looked into it a bit further, and the reason being is they entirely rely on mechanics or breakdown services for the checkups of their vehicles, so they have no need to open the bonnet. 38%. That to me is ridiculous, but I'm old school. I'm not mechanically old school, I'm just old school. Let's have a look at your amazing facts of the day. Before making his millions, Conor McGregor completed a full multi-year plumbing apprenticeship in Dublin. The standard modern tape measure was originally patented on this date in 1868 by a man named Alvin. Sharks can detect a single drop of blood floating in an Olympic-sized swimming pool, thank you very much, from across the room. And wombat poop remains the only natural occurring cube-shaped dropping in the entire animal kingdom. We do mention the cube-shaped poop quite a lot, don't we? And the first official liquid crystal display digital watch went on sale on this date, all the way back, can you guess? 1972.
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5: Right, let's go for hour number two of Tuesday's show, the 14th of July. On This Day in History is coming up for you very, very soon. Also, music on the way from Cher, Michael Bolton, Rod Stewart, and now Duran Duran.

0: So it's the 14th of July. It's Tuesday the 14th of July. Let's look at events on this day in history. Sister Act starring Whoopi Goldberg opened in cinemas on this day. 1992. Steps were at number one with Stomp in 2002. Easy Rider made its cinematic debut in America on this day in 1969. Billy Piper dominated the charts Because We Want To in 1998. NASA's New Horizons spacecraft completes its historic closest flyby of a dwarf planet, Pluto, on this day in 2015. Umbrella by Rihanna, Ella, logged its first week at number one on this week in 2006. It ran for about 11 weeks, something like that. It was a long time, wasn't it? Also, Aliens, Sigourney Weaver's classic sci-fi movie, premiering in Hollywood on this day in 1986. And also on this day in history, we had England's men cricket team winning the World Cup for the first time in 2019.
1: Paul Baker.

0: Let's do some more of these conversation starter answers for you now. What completely harmless thing terrifies you? Well, it's houseplants for Alice. It's public statues in the dark for Harry. Driving behind lorries carrying timber logs for Katie. She has watched too many horror films for that not to affect her. For Robert, mirrors in dimly lit rooms. It's deep swimming pool drains for Lucy. For Adam, it's wind turbines. Chloe, the sound of a dial tone, which feels strangely eerie and abandoned. For Matthew, large cruise ships out of the water. And for Emma, it's velvet fabric because the texture sends an actual shiver down her spine. Thank you so much for your answers. Always appreciate you getting involved in the conversation starter. And there will be a brand new question towards the end of the show for you today.
1: Paul Baker.

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0: Here are the realities of the quiet train carriage, glaring aggressively at someone who is eating a packet of crisps with a maximum crunch volume. The sudden panic when your smartphone starts ringing at maximum volume inside your pocket. Trying to unwrap a small sweet, using a slow motion technique that actually takes 5 minutes. The absolute horror of realizing your wireless headphones have been disconnected and your music's playing really loud. That's why everyone's looking at you. And finally, whispering an entire phone call in a high-pitched voice that makes you sound completely unhinged and a little bit like Mickey Mouse.
1: Paul Baker.

Indignities of a dental checkup. Trying to answer a complex question about your weekend plans while two hands are in your mouth. The blinding brightness of the giant overhead lamp shining directly into your watering eyes. Realizing you have a blue paper bib clipped around your neck like a giant toddler. The sudden panic when the hygienist starts reading out mysterious numbers to the assistant who is typing, and you don't know what they mean. Trying to rinse your mouth out while a tiny plastic cup, or in a tiny plastic cup, without spilling it down your chin. It's impossible. You can't do it. You can't do it. And lying completely flat on a chair while staring at a poster fixed to the ceiling tiles. They always put that up there just so you've got something to look at, don't they?

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6: On the way next, we'll wrap things up for Tuesday. Conversation starter is coming as well. Music from Robert Miles and Paul Simon. But first, here's Aha, Crywolf.
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0: Right then, we're almost done. Just got a couple more songs left to play and we'll be finished for Tuesday. 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Get involved at Paul Baker DJ on the socials. Well, your answers will be read out on the radio tomorrow. Thank you very much for listening. And by all means, enjoy what's left of your Tuesday.
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Thank you very much. 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

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Everyone deserves a little time to be pampered. So step away from the rush and unwind at Kira Beauty Salon in Arbeleas. 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